0: chez Alenta.
1: Yeah.
2: Oh,
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3: down.
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3: Aye. 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
1: Apologetic or not, if you got it, I get it. If not, I got it. Get up, Sprite, dip. You can talk your old shit, but shit, always gotta give the credit to I. Salt and pepper with the ketchup on top. For those days, that was the only thing my eyes would get at the cop. It was bacon, egg, and cheese, and bacon lettuce with the cheddar and prop. Soda on the side, but shorty always trying to make me better and stop. All of the drinking, what is she thinking? Really was better than shots. 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

Yeah, you know them a go run out of town when we apply pressure. Babylon time gone, yo, send for the stretcher. So where them man a deal with, who can't hear them a go feel it. When if you go sign and seal it, fire can't done, fire just start. Fire a go button up the whole of them clot. You know them a go run out of town when we apply pressure. Babylon time done, yo, send for the stretcher. So where them man a deal with, who can't hear them a go feel it. When if you go sign and seal it, fire can't done, fire just start. Fire a go button up this bomb a clot. Listen. Fresh out the dungeon, hello when they are in function. Bun up white skin like Bunsen, but dog them body and them tough like Samson. You know my thing, everything me a like action. Me a deal with a long talking, wait for the revolution, but the revolution can't start. We have got blood clots starting. Special cover this rotting, shut them for seeing life as they calling. Politics keeps my people them starving. Now you got savages while I caught him. While them I make money in a bungle, girl I sell pussy cause they want the next gram of cocaine. When a man them belly start rumble, come out the jungle. Babylon's burning today, them a run out of home when they apply pressure. So when I'm in a deal with who can hear them, I can feel it. When if you got sign and seal it, fire can't done, fire just start. Fire rock a bun up the whole of them blood clot. Think a rap clot joking. The Babylon time done, yo, send for the stretcher. So when them man a deal with, who can't hear them, I go feel it. When if you go sign and seal it, fire can't done, fire just start. Fire rock a button up the whole of them clot. You know them a go run out of town when we apply pressure. Babylon time done, yo, send for the stretcher. So when them man a deal with, who can't hear them, I go feel it. When if you go sign and seal it, fire can't done, fire just start. Fire rock a button up this bomb a clot. Listen, listen, general election. So we're gonna get crashed at slap weight. Everything in Babylon section, we're tired of the fuckery and we don't chat. Whatever chat about why we are hunt for the food and them argue about tax. People are dead, mom's still crying. The fire's gonna blaze on these Abbasocrats. So we send for your guinea.

You shall be. All shall be. You shall be. All shall be. Get out of all shall be. All shall be. All shall be. All shall be. You shall be. Je n'ai plus à

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I've never been sorry. I'll never feel.

0: That would look funny,
1: Speaking of God, whose God will survive? If God has no gender, is he the husband or the wife?
2: Girl, that's what I'm saying. We are one kind. We shouldn't be thinking of equal rights or even manpower or female pride. It all became misty. I believe in one species. The rest is just noise, the sound of distortion. 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

0: 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Baby, it's just us two. Put your body on mine. Put your body on mine. Baby, it's alright. I got that weed run the drives for the hungriest guy. Besides, food don't really do much for the hunger inside. 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Not a jacket to my name, just a shitload of faith and a handful of A's for the bank, for the safe, for the act, for the pain. Baby, life is a game. It's exciting to play. It's exciting to play. Yeah.
1: You could tell me how life works. 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
2: Of God, whose God will survive? If God has no gender, is he the husband or the wife?
3: Girl, that's what I'm saying. We are one kind. We shouldn't be thinking of equal rights or even manpower or female pride. It all became misty. I believe in one species. The rest is just noise, the sound of distortion. 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

0: son of a black queen. Never sold class A to a cat or a crack fiend. 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Baby, it's just us two. Put your body on mine. Put your body on mine. Baby, it's alright. I got that weed run that drives for the hungriest guy. Besides, food don't really do much for the hunger inside. I was dancing in the rain through the toughest of times. Not a jacket to my name, just a shitload of faith and a handful of A's for the bank for the save, for the act for the pain, baby. Life is a game, it's exciting to play, it's exciting to play, yeah.
1: You could tell me how life works, I could teach you about tight ropes. Balance life with your eyes closed, life won't last forever.

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But he was, you know, he was trying to pull people up with him. And he wasn't even to where he was about to be. He just was trying to, he was trying to get, I mean, he was on his, he was well on his way. It's just tragic. 20 years old, rest in peace, God bless Pop Smoke.

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And listen in. Listen, listen, listen, listen, listen, listen, listen. Can you hear that? The signs of life, not yet awake. 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

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Yo, check it out, check it out.

like a good idea till too late. 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

0: C'était Lil Jon and the East Side Boys, Who You Wit. Et voici maintenant Nore, N-O-R-E, avec Super Thug.
1: I'm actually waiting on the boss now. 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He's supposed to be calling me like any minute now. 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

0: Breathtakingly gorgeous. It's James Blake live in studio on KEXP. Thank you all so much. That sounded amazing.
1: Thank you.
0: And the new album, Overgrown, equally gorgeous. And tonight, this band playing at the Neptune Theater. I hope you return soon. Love the new album.
1: Me too. 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
0: You've got to tune to KEXP Seattle.
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all. 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

is playing hide and seek. 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

0: Roger Hopscotch, call me Foxtrot. Wrestled with the ocelots back when Uncle Walt was a hot spot. Nestled in the stars were the secrets we forgot, or so we thought. Cut the relatively modern off, incidentally a spark apart. Saw meaning being lost, false alarm, brawl demons in the parking lot. To reclaim the shopping carts, nothing more than practice for the righteous. Quick power nap, take me back to Heraclitus. Trade social interaction for the silence, fractions of the violence for compassion and niceness. We do it like this, we do it like
1: tattle tattled on about the little metal bottle. She spat a bit of spittle on the model's red lamp in a bitter battle. Hey, hey, stop questioning my

I neck the vodka, at the lobster, live long and prosper, flip the Oscar. I pull the ting like go gadget, guerrilla tactics.

0: La nuit des temps, l'international de la danse.
1: Don't care, but we did terminate you last week on Thursday, so you no longer work here. Obviously, by you not showing up, that's pretty much cause for it. I wanted to let you know that I did terminate you in the system to not be rehired by. So if you're thinking about going out to California, I wouldn't apply because you're not going to get hired. I would suggest next time you decide to quit a job, you actually call and be a man and actually tell them that you're quitting. Best of luck to you, but it's not going to be with us. Talk to you later. Thanks. Bye.

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1: Every day is your week's pocket. 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